I know I should sleep, but the voices in my head go. I know I should sleep, but the voices in my head go. I know I should sleep, but the voices in my head go. I know I should sleep, but the voices in

Notice. It's the artifact. 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So I hope you can stand the vibration. Cause we're about to rock the entire nation.

0: 100 years from now, that show will still be on cable. What kind of man is this? High on medical cannabis, starting riots on campuses. No one should be a fan of this. Listen closely, I'm not gonna shout. I've tried being humble, it's just not working out.
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0: Yeah.
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0: Go to the drugstore. Get two pairs of surgical gloves, some bleach. Come to our friend's house. A contractor.

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You already know. Let's go.

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Gone, girl, get on down. Show me how them hips go around and round. When she bounce, she gon' sit on it, hit on it. 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She bullying my

She humping it, dumping it, just look at the funk in it. A work of art, but the girl is smart. She be breaking hearts, thick as Jordan Sparks. Champagne everywhere, with nothing but sparklers in the air. Girls with the short and the long hair. VIP section with no

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1: 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But we're trying to get the country to understand that there are other means to discourage the use of drugs other than the criminal law. And in this case...

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1: 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You know what I'm saying? 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Peace.

0: 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This is a ghetto public announcement. Weed smokers, roll your blunts tight and light your joints. 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
1: I know you don't smoke weed. 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
2: Pass me the green, I need some weed with my Hennessy. 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
1: You on the bed at 2 times?
0: I hit him up.
1: Gucci man, hey Gucci man.
0: Yeah, I said. Real.

0: Yeah.
1: And I'm just thinking out loud now. If you took some of your inventory and you sold it wholesale, we could work. We could do some distribution. I'm talking about LA, Chicago, Detroit, Las Vegas. Let's go nationwide, huh? I'm gonna guarantee you peace of mind.

How can I lose when I came here with nothing? How can I lose when I came here with nothing? How can I lose when I came here with nothing?

0: champion, work it back. Always serving, sir. Always serving, sir. How can I lose when I came here with nothing? How can I lose when I came here with nothing?
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2: Killer, killer, killer, killer, killer, killer, killer, killer, killer, killer, killer, killer, killer, killer, killer, killer, killer, killer, killer, killer, killer, killer, killer, killer, killer, killer, killer, killer, killer, killer, killer, killer, killer, killer, killer, killer, killer, killer, killer, killer, killer, killer, killer, killer, killer, killer, killer, killer, killer, killer, killer, killer, killer, killer, killer, killer, killer, killer, killer, killer, killer, killer, killer, killer, killer, killer, killer, killer, killer, killer, killer, killer, killer, killer, 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

0: 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The Shaolin and the Wu-Tang could be dangerous. 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
3: Yeah, I came up from the bottom, I arose from the